0: Rihanna could be three kids deep, and then I'm still like, she could sing this song and go hard. Still go hard. All right, let's get your requests on 877-730-DCS1, call or text. And by the way, Auntie, one of the greatest albums of all time.
1: It's kept us going for 10 plus
0: and
1: years.
0: And it's going to have to because we're not getting another one. All right, DJ Automatic's playlist. It's the Dana Carthetta Show.

0: Talk about a man who's been able to reinvent himself. Let's go with The Weeknd right now. It's the Dana Cortez Show DJ Automax playlist. And he's just one of those guys, too, that seems like a likable person.
1: I always forget that he is one of the biggest artists in the world.
0: I think he has the most streams of anybody.
2: Yeah, he's up there with, like, you know, you got to mention him with anybody else. And
0: Taylor Swift, with the Taylor, Bad Bunny, Drake. Yeah,
2: I like him. He's not really much of a dancer, so he holds it down for us non-dancing dudes.
0: I remember his performance at the Super Bowl that time. He was just kind of moving around real fast.
2: That's like
0: where the camera was. You go left and right. Well, this is one of my favorite songs, and it's a classic. Let's go.

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1: Today's Down in the DM is a lot because Edward and Brenda, this is a couple that we're going to talk to. See, Edward sent me a direct message. They've been together for 2 years. This is a very established relationship, okay? And honestly, Edward thought it was all good, but then his best friend saw Brenda at a restaurant with another man.
2: Oh, I told you she's some kind of floozy.
1: No.
3: Whoa.
1: Automatic.
3: You don't know the whole story. Don't call her a floozy.
1: Thank you, Anthony. And first of all, his friend is even 100% sure that this is somebody she's seeing or sneaking around with because he didn't go talk to Brenda at all.
2: Sounds like floozy activity to me.
1: Oh, my gosh. Anthony, can you just put Edward on the line so we can get the scoop from him? Hi, Edward. Welcome to the show.
4: Hey.
2: Yo, what's up, man?
1: Hi, Edward. First of all, I just want to apologize for these two before we get started.

0: started. You know, they're just,
1: it was just jokes.
2: It was all good. I mean, I don't know Brenda like me, so.
0: No, no, and I know you love her, but let's be real. We're here because your friend claims he saw her with another man, and you said her Instagram messages got scrubbed.
2: Yeah, and but we have something special, you know? She helped me a lot. She got me my job.
1: Then why would your friend lie about her being with somebody else?
3: Yeah, bro, I mean, yeah, come on, man. Tell us what happened.
2: I don't know. He was out making deliveries, and he stopped at this place to grab lunch, and then he saw Brenda with some guy.
0: But did he talk to her? Did he say hi or anything? Did he, you know, approach her?
2: He said he started to walk over to her, you know, like where they were sitting. But, like, there was something about the way they were talking. I don't know. He said he just turned around.
3: Were they kissing or holding hands or anything like that?
2: No, I don't. He just said he was uncomfortable.
0: To Otto and Anthony about what you asked her, you know, when you found out about everything. Because you asked Brenda, right?
2: Yeah, no. I mean, right when I got home. But she denied that she was even doing anything. Mm-hmm. She said it was like a coworker. There was a bunch of them sitting there having lunch.
0: But then what about her Instagram? What about that?
2: Yeah, I went through it. And I saw messages, like a bunch of messages between her and a bunch of people and this Leo guy. And there were some things in it, honestly.
1: What did they say?
2: I don't know.
3: Well, hold on. What do you mean you don't know?
2: Like, she scrubbed everything. You know, and then she says, I don't trust her. And now ever since then, we've been fighting.
0: You love her. I know that, Edward. But she's right. You don't trust her. Well, that's why I
2: guess I don't trust her. But I also don't think my homeboy would lie to me. You know, like, we've been friends since junior high.
0: I don't think he's lying either. The question is Brenda lying?
2: Well, yeah, Brenda's always been a little wild. But, I mean, I don't think she'd do this. Are we going to call her?
0: We're going to do this. Do you know anything about Leo? I know she scrubbed her messages, but did you see anything at all about this guy?
2: I mean, it looked like he's a mechanic. He worked at a shop or something.
0: So, Anthony, why don't you just call and say you're... And that she needs to pick him up because his car won't start. I don't know.
1: That doesn't even make sense. She's not going to buy that.
0: Why would she? She ain't going to suspect anything, Otto.
3: Yeah.
0: Then we can figure out who this guy
3: is. I could pull it off. Yeah.
0: Okay.
1: What's Brenda's number?
2: It's the guy's name is Leo.
0: All right, Edward, put your phone on mute.
4: Hello.
3: Hi, is this Brenda?
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3: Hi, it's Chris Crocker in the 4 News Now First Alert Weather Center. Partly cloudy skies tonight. We do have a slight chance of some hit and miss showers. It's going to be a cool night, overnight low of 48 degrees. Temperatures running more than 10 degrees below average for Friday. Partly cloudy skies, chance of showers and a high of 66.
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4: Hi, this is Robin Nance. 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

0: All right, so we're talking to Edward. Oh, this is the second part of today's Down in the DM. Let's play a little catch-up if you just turned the radio on. His girl, Brenda, they've been together almost 2 years, so they have this solid relationship, right? We already established all that. But his friend saw Brenda with someone else, and now the Instagram, and it's a lot going on.
1: He was out making deliveries, and he stopped at this place to grab lunch, and then he saw Brenda with some guy.
0: But then what about her Instagram? What about that?
1: Yeah, I went through it, and I saw messages, like a bunch of messages between her and a bunch of people and this Leo guy. And there were some things in it, honestly.
0: Okay, so we got Anthony calling Brenda, and he's pretending to be a friend of the guy that, you know, Edward suspects she's talking to. And maybe Edward's friend was wrong. Maybe this was a work situation, or maybe it's about to go down.
2: Hello.
3: Hi, is this Brenda?
2: Yeah, who's this?
3: My name is Carlos, and I just want to let you know that Leo needs you to come pick him up.
2: What? Wait, why isn't he calling me himself?
3: He's actually working on his car. He thinks it's a starter, so,
2: wait.
3: You know.
2: Leo drives a truck.
3: Well, I mean, a truck is, you know, that's a strong term. You know what I'm saying? Like, compared to what I drive, I think it's a pretty small car, if you ask me.
2: Oh, yeah? You got a big truck.
3: Yeah, my big dually makes his little truck looks pretty tiny, dude. A little pickup Leo has there.
2: So where's Leo?
3: I mean, come on, who cares? Let's just talk about us now. Leo's not even around.
2: Oh yeah? You don't even know me.
3: Okay, this is going to sound weird, but I've seen your Instagram. Leo shows me your Instagram from time to time. I know who you are.
2: Oh, I bet you want to get to know me.
3: Oh, well, I bet I do. How about maybe we could link up later?
2: You know what I mean? Unless, what were you thinking?
3: I was thinking maybe I could pick you up in my truck, a real truck. I'm going to have to help you get in there, too.
2: Can I drive it?
1: Yes. Believe you.
2: Oh, you'll believe it when you
0: hey,
2: see it.
0: Hey, Brenda, girl, just stop. Seriously?
1: Yeah, what the f*** is way? You're a f***ing
0: Brenda,
1: liar.
0: My name is Dana Cortez from the Dana Cortez Show. Why are you doing this to Edward? This man loves you. He actually took up for you before we called.
2: Okay, what is this?
1: Brenda, I'm f***ing listening. I'm on the phone. What is wrong with you? What are you f***ing doing with this?
2: Just trying to break us up. This is bullshit.
1: No, stop lying. No, don't ever f***ing call me. Ever, Dana.
0: What?
1: Get her off, man. Hang up.
2: All right. Regret this. You ain't never going to find someone like me. Not ever.
1: Yeah, I hope not.
2: Wait, Edward, wait. I got you your job.
0: It went down in the DM, and he doesn't owe you anything. When you do something for someone, you're supposed to do it from the kindness of your heart, not so they feel indebted to you and you can run around like a harlot and do what you're doing. Oh my gosh, this woman, she was at lunch with one guy and trying to get in another one's mamalona. Like, what the heck is going on here?
4: Shout out to his homie who gave him the heads up, bro.
0: I think that he is the unsung hero. That guy,
4: yes,
0: right there.
4: Dude, yes.
0: And I mean that because how hard is it to step in and tell your friend, I saw your woman, I saw your man with somebody, or just get involved? And I realize sometimes we want to get involved, but you know what's going to happen.
5: I don't like getting involved. Well, if I see, like, as a DJ in the clubs, I have seen many a things of people out with other people and who they shouldn't be out with. And in my experience, my best practice is to not say anything.
0: You're right, Otto, that you have not told. But I'm telling. There was only one time I didn't tell. And to be honest, all it did was this marriage lingered on for like 3 more years and they're not together anyway. I should have said something to her. I will always feel guilty that I didn't say something. Do you know why I didn't say something though? Because I didn't think she believed me. And I thought that me telling would end our friendship. Because a lot of times when you do get involved and you know, the person is like, you don't know my person. And they get mad at you instead of the person who's doing them wrong.
5: So yesterday I was watching something on the internet and this very famous person that we were interviewing one time, they were talking about their marriage and how it had gotten splitting up. And she was saying, the entire time we were married, I just wish somebody would have told me that he wasn't the guy that I thought he was, that he was always with other women and always trying to get with other women. And this guy, who was a very famous basketball player, tried to get with Dana while he was married to this woman. And this woman...
0: Oh my gosh, Otto.
5: And this woman is like, she's talking about it now, and she was like, my identity was built in being married to this man, and I just wish that one of these women would have come to me and said, hey, he's not a good person. He's trying to get with me.
0: If I would have had Evil and Gloria's number, I would have called her that very night and told her what was going on. Anyway, would you want your friend to tell you? Or would you want them to keep their mouth shut? Because sometimes even when someone tells you, you really aren't ready to know yet. taking it to the timeline at Dana Cortez, at DJ Automatic, at Anthony A. Comedy. Follow us on Instagram, Facebook, and TikTok because he's down in the DMs. We're continuing the convos on the social media. All right, back with more coming up.
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1: Sign.
2: No, no, no, no, no, no, no, no, no.

0: Green crabs are becoming a delicacy in New England. They're disgusting looking. This is a harvester. His name is Mr. Massey. He's a fisherman, and he's talking about the crabs.
1: Green crabs are a horribly invasive species that have been here for 200 years now. They eat up all the commercially valuable shellfish, trying to turn them into a premium seafood product.
0: They were brought over on ships from Europe. They're not indigenous
2: to the Americas.
0: No, they're extremely aggressive. Looking
2: at
0: them,
2: they're European crabs. You wouldn't think they're aggressive.
0: Otto, they're the most aggressive. You really want to get into it. But anyway,
2: they came here
0: and they destroyed everything. Just like the people that brought them over. Anyway, oh my gosh, speaking of grossness and ugliness, I love them though. My mom used to work at this convenience store and they had this giant barrel full of vinegar. And you took these giant tongs and you just pulled out the vinegary pig's feet.
2: Oh,
0: and you pull them out. They were in vinegar. And then the other one, they had...
2: Did you just eat it raw?
0: I don't know if it was raw or not, but I sure would eat it. It was so good. And in the other barrel, it was eggs in the vinegar.
2: Hold on.
0: What?
2: You pulled pig's feet out of a vinegar barrel and you ate it?
0: Yeah, these green crabs, they have to worry about me because I'm going to eat them.
3: Yeah. Them European crabs ain't ever seen the stomach of a West Texas woman.
0: Never. 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

0: Peaches and cream. Wasn't a dry eye in the building when Ariana Grande closed the Eternal Sunshine tour in London and said her final farewell.
1: I have loved every minute of this with you all, and I just want to make sure I express how grateful I am. Thank you, and I love you so much.
0: I feel like I'm emotional because we need Ariana Grande. We are going to miss her on the radio. Ariana Grande's music has grown since her first single when she made The Way with Mac Miller. It has just gotten better and better. There's a vibe. And what I'm afraid of is she's going to take a break like Rihanna. And I don't want that.
2: I don't think it's going to be like Rihanna. I think it's going to be more like Lady Gaga, who went to go concentrate on acting. And then she came back and she started doing different styles of music when she came back.
0: She just showed out.
2: Yes.
0: Yeah. And Ariana Grande's and got those chops.
2: She's got that great voice. And she could do other styles of music besides just pop and R&B. Radio's going to miss her for sure. But somebody like Drake, if they went away.
3: I feel like I miss Rihanna more than I would miss Drake, because Rihanna has only a select few albums. Aubrey Graham's been putting out mixtapes and consistent pressure since at least 2015. See, has really upped his music output.
0: You feel like he's got a big enough catalog to carry him, kind of like a Michael Jackson.
2: That's crazy. You just compare Drake to Michael Jackson?
0: I did.
2: You can't compare those two. I'm sorry.
0: I did. And Michael, and let me tell you something. Drake compares himself to Michael Jackson all the time.
2: Well, he could try to do that, but that's not.
0: And all this. I'm not saying the dancing. I'm not saying the pandemonium. I'm talking about sheer numbers here in the catalog. And if we want to get real here about Michael Jackson, Off the Wall and Thriller were amazing, but he never replicated that. Never. You could get angry at me. You could come at me. He doesn't need to. But who needs to? If you have Off the Wall and Thriller, what else do you need, right?
2: 100 years from now, they'll be playing Thriller. They won't be playing Thank Me Later.
0: They will.
2: No, they
0: will. We'll be playing Thank Me Later in the nursing home, I promise you. We'll be right back. 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I represent
4: 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Yeah, follow me now, man. You know we give out Spokane's hottest prizes on air.
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1: Hi, it's Chris Crocker in the 4 News Now First Alert Weather Center. Partly cloudy skies tonight. We do have a slight chance of some hit and miss showers. It's going to be a cool night, overnight low of 48 degrees. Temperatures running more than 10 degrees below average for Friday. Partly cloudy skies, chance of showers and a high of 66.
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0: All right, do we have big birthdays today?
1: We do. It's August Alsina's birthday.
0: I wonder if Jada reached out to him.
3: I'm sure she did.
1: The next birthday we got is Red Foo of LMFAO.
0: Party music.
1: And the last birthday we got is Craig Mack's birthday.
0: R.I.P. Craig Mack. What a classic track right there.
1: All right, we're going to start in 1991 when Naughty by Nature releases their second album, Naughty by Nature. Get out with OPP. Yeah, you know me. Get out with OPP. So this has to be one of the most underrated albums ever. I mean, everybody knows OPP, but then you had Uptown Anthem, which is another great song. The whole album was good. And now we're going to go to 2013 when Ariana Grande releases her debut album, Yours Truly. So it debuted at number one, went three times platinum, and her and Mac Miller's song, The Way, hit number nine on the charts.
0: I remember we got to talk to her about this, and I saw this chemistry between them in a video, and I asked her, were you acting? And she said, yes, no, she wasn't. She obviously really fell in love with him. And it's a song we get to celebrate Mac Miller with, right? You like Ariana Grande? You love Mac Miller? There you go.
1: And on this day in 2021, Drake drops Certified Lover Boy. I'm too sexy for the
0: trap. Too sexy for the trap. Champagne Poetry, the intro, TSU, to all the radio smashes. This is one of my favorite Drake projects.
3: I don't want to hate on it, but I know you love it. And it was hugely successful. It went triple platinum. It was the biggest record in 2021, hip-hop-wise, and there hadn't been a bigger record since Scorpion. So, I mean, yeah. It proves once again Drake is on top of the world, whether you love him or hate him.
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0: You know, when you were little and your parents would do something and you'd think, that is so annoying. I will never do that with my kids. And you do that with your kids now. All of those things. And not just that, the mannerisms.
1: That's where I'm at.
0: Saturday morning, you know how she'd wake me up? She would be cooking. And she would do this with a utensil. She would just bang on the pan.
2: I know exactly what you're talking about because you annoy me daily with that.
0: When I'm cooking, I'm like, whatever's on my spoon is coming off.
2: It's a loudly.
3: It's like a clink, clink, clink kind of thing. Like, yeah, I know what you're talking about. Is when I put my hands on my hips when I'm giving like a sassy lecture.
0: It's very forced.
3: That's
2: Anthony's going to let you know how he feels right now. Well, at least your parents didn't give you like a mental illness. My mom has made me into a hypochondriac, so I think I am dying from something every day.
3: That is true. Yes.
0: I swear to you, the other day, he says, I have a lung infection. I said, what? Three days ago.
2: I swear I had one for like a day.
0: I said, Otto, what is going on? I have a pain in my side. Have you tried drinking water? Did you pull something? You do not have a lung infection, sir.
3: Any minor hiccup and DJ Automatic's Google search is the worst combination.
2: My mom's even worse than I am about that kind of stuff. The people at the emergency room know my mom.
0: And our daughter, Ava Matic. Oh my gosh. When she started school, she was only three. She went to a Montessori school. And I swear to you, the nurse at the school called me and said, Dana, your daughter cannot come into the office every day. There's nothing wrong with her. I can't give her any more Band-Aids. 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
1: What it do, bro?
0: Yes, sir. Of course, if you missed it, man, there was a guilty verdict in the Tupac murder trial against Keefe D.
1: So was.
0: Sentencing is pending. We got an update on that situation because another name might get brought into criminal charges. We're going to break that down up next.

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1: What it do, bro?
0: Let's talk about it, man. The Tupac guilty verdict went down earlier this week. Keithy D going down for the murder of Tupac Shakur.
1: About damn time, honestly.
0: Finally, there is some justice in that situation. What's crazy about the Tupac thing is, you know, Diddy was brought up during the trial essentially being accused of trying to pull some strings to get Tupac hit. Now, obviously, this is all alleged, but this has been something that's been floating around for a very long time.
1: Every conspiracy theorist involved Diddy in every single one I've heard. Not saying it's true, though.
0: How about this, man? Tupac murder trial prosecutor won't rule out going after Diddy if new evidence emerges. So Diddy did not come out of the Tupac murder trial unscathed. And who's to say there isn't some new evidence that could pop up?
1: It could possibly. That prosecutor better be safe. Some baby oil gonna pop up at his front door.
0: Well, he's incarcerated. I think.
1: Yeah, you could DoorDash baby oil, though.
0: What?
1: Yeah.
0: What does baby oil have to do with Tupac?
1: We talking about Diddy. That's what we talking about. That's his threat. That's like his little message. I'm going to drop off some baby oil and let you know you better stop talking about me.
0: Well, we'll see what happens, man. Pretty crazy. But also, Keithy D plans on appealing the guilty verdict. And in the state of Nevada, appeals have a 98% failure. So he's got about a 2% chance of getting an appeal.
1: How you going to appeal when you just hold on yourself for like 10 years?
0: Did all kind of podcasts, TV interviews, all that. Anyway, stay by your radio. We got the Daily Hate coming up next.
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1: What it do, bro?
0: Coming up, we got that daily hate show. If you got something you want to hate on, leave us a voicemail right now, 877-817-2888. That is the number. I'd like to hate on people, James, who wear shorts with hoodies.
1: You talking about me, brother?
0: No. I was talking about our producer, Sam, but now that I'm looking at you, you have
1: the same shorts with
0: Why wear shorts if you also got to wear a hoodie?
1: You know the damn weather. It's all over the place.
0: Shorts with the hoodie. Anyway, look, what are you hating on? Leave us a voicemail. That's 877-817-2888. You're

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0: hate people that don't know how to drive, man. Like, you telling me traffic don't even exist for real unless it's a crash. Like, people just braking and stopping and going randomly throughout the, on the road. Like, just drive. Like, just drive. If you're too damn slow, get out the fast lane. It don't make no sense. Holding everybody back, talking about traffic at 9 o'clock in the morning. What the hell is traffic 9 o'clock in the morning for? It's ridiculous, man. People need to know how to drive, bro. But, yeah.
1: Yeah, learn how to drive.
2: Facts.
1: Anyway, appreciate if you got something you want to hate on, too, man. Leave us a voicemail. 877-817-2888 is the number. 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
1: What it do, Bill?
0: Drake is going to be on the official remix to country singer Ella Langley. She has the number one song in the country for 21 straight weeks. It's called Choosin' Texas. What do we think about Drake dipping his toe into country music?
1: Hey, go stay over there, brother. Go get country man going on. I like it for him.
0: Anyway, stay by your radio. Coming up next, man, we have got the No Cap News. Keep it locked.

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0: the Bootleg Kev Show holding it down. The No Cap News Report is on the way. That's where James finds the craziest stories in the world, and we talk about them. James, what you got?
1: China has started off a new viral drink. I'm just going to say PETA wouldn't be too happy with it.
0: Shout out to China, man. I need to go over there. China.
1: You can't say that, brother.
0: China.
1: Hey, brother, that's you.
0: We're going to talk about it up next.

0: baby.
1: Hey, we're gonna tell you what's going on in these streets, man.
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6: Time for the No Cap News right now. What up, James?
7: America and China is just two different places. In America, when we have tea, we put boba, matcha, and stuff like this, which I don't like at all. But there's a new viral tea in China. It literally, they're putting a live frog inside the tea to have people drink it.
6: A live frog inside of tea?
7: Yes.
6: So
7: brother, don't stop.
6: Wait. Let me get my thought off.
7: Head. You smiled a little bit.
6: I want to know, does the frog pee and poop in the tea?
7: Yeah, you don't know. It's not a remote control frog.
6: I'm good. I don't. First of all, frogs creep me out. I used to have a pet frog. His name is Fat Joe. But they're cool, but they are interesting animals. I don't want any frog juice in my tea.
7: I heard there's something with like a drug with some frogs.
6: Yeah, you can smoke the toad.
7: So maybe it's a little edible drink they got going on.
6: I'll tell you what, that's probably exactly what it is, actually. It's probably a ayahuasca DMT frog in there.
7: I just want to let you know a little too much about this.
6: Stay by your radio coming up next. What do you think is something that social media has normalized that should not be normal? We're breaking it down up next.
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1: What it do, Bill?
0: All right, right now, there is a social media trend that apparently my wife has picked up on.
1: What's that?
0: This is where couples show each other their For You page on Instagram to see what their algorithm is feeding them.
1: Oh, yeah, my wife did the same thing.
0: To make sure, you know, I don't know, whatever you're into, right?
1: Like, right, right.
0: I feel like 10 years ago, if you went to my For You page, it would be a bunch of half-naked chicks.
1: Okay, that's fair.
0: But lucky for me, my wife went through my For You page. It was sports cards, wrestling, fantasy football.
1: I see you cleaned it out before she got to it. That's smart of you.
0: I wouldn't even know how to clean it out. It's kind of crazy, though, if you think about, like, a normal relationship, someone trying to go through your algorithm. If you were to tell me that is, like, a thing that was normal and we wouldn't bat an eye at 10 years ago, I'd be like, that's crazy.
1: I guess you're right, because I think it's normal. But now that you break it down, like, 10 years ago, it does sound kind of crazy.
0: Like, what would you need to see my algorithm for?
1: It wasn't a thing before. You're right.
0: What is something that social media has convinced us is completely normal but actually isn't?
1: The gender reveals, 100%.
0: So what do y'all got, man? 877-817-2888. One more time, that question. What is something social media has convinced us is normal that actually isn't? We're taking your calls up next. It's the Bootleg Kev Show.
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1: What it do, bro?
0: Let's talk about it. We're just breaking down this new trend where couples are showing each other their For You pages so they can see what they're interested in, their algorithm.
1: Yeah, I seen it.
0: I think that's weird. My wife did it to me, and she was pleasantly surprised that it was only football and basketball cards.
1: Oh, she was looking for something, huh?
0: What is something social media has convinced us is completely normal that isn't? The phone lines are open. 877-817-2888. What's going on?
2: I'm going to go with beauty standards.
1: Ooh.
0: Yeah, nah, the beauty standards are crazy. Anything in specific you could think of?
2: I mean, like, when I go with my friends, they feel like we have to hit their heels, especially to concerts. And I'm like, your feet are going to be killing you by the end of the night.
0: You're going to a concert. You're not going to the club, and you're not going to get called backstage to meet Breezy.
1: They're trying, though.
0: Dress for the event. It's a concert. Look nice, but be comfortable. You want to be comfortable.
1: They try to get chosen.
0: All right, what about you, ma'am? What do you think is something that social media has convinced us is normal that actually isn't?
3: Posting everything about your kids.
1: Oh, yeah.
3: We don't need to see your little Johnny and that he likes Cheerios. Like, who needs to know that?
0: Yeah, I feel like a lot of times parents feel like if they don't post their kids on social media, they don't exist in real life.
1: Yeah, just have fun with your kids. We don't need to see them.
0: Yeah, man. Keep your kids off the internet. 877-817-2888. We're talking about it, man. What is something social media has normalized that is not normal? Leave us a voicemail with your opinion coming up, man. Let's talk about it. New book dropping from Colin Kaepernick, and he's got something to say about Jay-Z. I know you got a

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0: Andre Jefferson Jr.
1: What it do, bro?
0: Colin Kaepernick has a new memoir he's going to be releasing, and while promoting it, spoke about Jay-Z's recent freestyle, in which Cap is mentioned. He said he feels like Jay-Z has a guilty conscience.
1: Oof, it's getting messy.
0: In terms of some of his associations with the NFL and other things. So, I don't know, man. I kind of feel like I only see Kaepernick when he has something to promote or sell now.
1: Hey, look, I'm going to buy the book.
0: Anyway, stay by your radio. 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
1: What it do, about?
0: Coming up, man, one of my favorites, one of the hottest rappers out right now, my brother Belly Gang Kush.
1: Oh, yeah, let's get it.
0: He's hanging out on the Bootleg Cap Show up next. Keep it locked.
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0: F Show. All right, man. Shout out to our guy, Belly Gang Cushington. He got a new record out called What the F Going, featuring 21 Savage. New album on the way now. Now, you dropped the XXL Freshman Cypher freestyle, which was incredible. It was a cappella. Drewski kind of spoofed it a bit at the BET Awards when he was hosting. And I'm just curious, because when Drewski plays the, like, white dude in the hood in his skits, a lot of people say he's kind of playing off of you, because you obviously are biracial, but a lot of people think you're fully white. Did you think that he was kind of like the comments would be tagging you and stuff? What are your thoughts on the Drewski thing?
1: I think at the time, he was just kind of like probably had that character, and it was just like everybody was like, that's me, but like kind of like the story with the white family and stuff wasn't me, but like in the hood, kind of some of that stuff was me, so it's just like, well, what it was, regardless if he went, like, skyrocketed me.
0: Also, man, Belly Gang, you are the father of a special needs child. Your kid is autistic, and I feel like it's dope that you're super transparent about that. What is something you've learned from your son? You know what I'm saying?
1: Man, how to appreciate every little second of life, and also how to be yourself regardless. He don't have a gauge of, like, what people think of him.
0: Right.
1: Like, he don't even have a gauge of, like, if he making too much noise or
0: right.
1: if he ignoring you, like, you know what I'm saying?
0: He's just unapologetically him.
1: Exactly.
0: Yeah.
1: Exactly. So that's the biggest thing I learned from him, you know what I'm saying? He in his own world, like this for real. So, yeah, I probably learned that. And how to be patient, man. Like, I was wild for my little boy, so... Yeah, I had to learn.
0: You think he brought you back down to, like, all right, I got purpose now. I got something I gotta come home to.
1: Yeah, yeah, yeah.
0: Shout out to Belly Gang, man. Good guy. Go watch that full interview right now. It is out on the YouTube channel at Bootleg Kev. Make sure you hit subscribe. We're gonna be playing his new record, What the F Going, coming up in the People's Mix, man. Keep it locked.

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1: What it do, bro?
0: Inside the People's Mix, baby. We rolling, coming up. You remember they were saying a lot of bad things, man, Lizzo was doing to her homies and some of the people who was working under her?
1: Oh, yeah. Something about a strip club and the harassment and all that.
0: There was a banana involved. We're going to talk about what happened with Lizzo and some of these allegations up next. She's probably sleeping a little better today. That's what I'll say, all right? And not because she lost all the weight.
1: Ozempic puts you to sleep, though.
0: And also clears, you know, if you got sleep apnea and you're fat, like our guy Baby Joe, once you lose that weight, you sleep a little better.
1: Hey, I love it for her.
0: Yeah. Anyway, let's get into some brand new music right now. Future California Girls, it's new music, and it's on the Bootleg Kev Show.

0: 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I'm Raps MVP, and I ain't going no.
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0: It's the Bootleg Kev Show with James Andre Jefferson Jr.
1: What a do, Bill?
0: Oh, Lizzo, man. A lot of people were hitting her with workplace harassment and discrimination claims. This was a lawsuit that was up against Lizzo's touring company. You know, there was a lot of people in 2023 that said that Lizzo was acting super hostile and being discriminatory and sexual harassment. All kinds of craziness was happening during a 2023 European tour where a judge has dismissed all claims and Lizzo is good.
1: This sucks for her because her career has definitely took a dip since that harassment.
0: Yeah, I feel like too, man. I feel like they definitely a lot of people were giving her hell after that. But she definitely, got on the other side of it. Shout out to Lizzo. She's a very talented young lady, man. Looking forward to the new music coming up. We got the No Cap News on the way.
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1: What to do, about?
0: The No Cap News is coming up in a few minutes. James finds the craziest stories in the world. And, oh, trust me, he found a crazy one today, James. We definitely going to talk about it up next. What you got?
1: Look, we want to try to keep things light on this segment. But when something bad happens, like murder, and there's a crazy reason behind it, we got to talk about it.
0: More on that up next. Keep it locked.
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4: Time for the No Cap News right now. What's going on,
5: look,
4: James?
5: I'm all for spirited arguments, but when it leads to somebody dying, it's crazy. A man is facing murder charges for allegedly shooting his cousin all over who had spicy enchiladas. They was fighting over recipes.
4: So whoever had the spicier enchiladas would win the argument, and then somebody got killed over it.
5: Yes, 100%. The cousin at that family.
4: It is not that serious.
5: Yeah. I'm kind of curious. I want to try both the enchiladas, though.
4: Can I tell you a true story?
5: Brother, you didn't shoot nobody over no enchiladas, did you?
4: My uncle murdered his best friend.
5: Oh, damn.
4: In the 70s over a TV remote. They got into an argument over the remote and who was controlling the TV, and he murdered his best friend.
5: That's more respectful than spicy enchiladas.
4: By the way, I have two uncles who have committed murder.
5: No, brother, stop. You don't got to talk about it all the damn time.
4: Well, can I tell you something else?
5: Okay.
4: I didn't even talk. So that was my dad's brother.
5: Okay.
4: My mom's brother killed his wife when he was high on peyote in the 70s.
5: There's a common theme here, and it seems like it's drugs.
4: Yes. Like, this is all facts.
5: Why is all your stories better than my No Cap Newses?
4: No cap there. That's straight facts. The Daily Hate's on the way.
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1: What it do, bro?
0: The Daily Hate on your Thursday. Coming up, y'all. What you hating on? Leave us a voicemail. 877-817-2888. Can we hate on all of the trials going on right now?
1: There's a lot of them going on.
0: We just wrapped up the Tupac trial. We got this Lindsey Clancy lady.
1: We got the Charlie Kirk one.
0: We also got Lil Durk.
1: Oh, too much going on.
0: A lot of trials. The Mo 3 killer trial.
1: Forgot about that one.
0: I can't keep up with them, y'all. What are you hating on, man? All right, leave a voicemail right now at 877-817-2888. It's the Bootleg Kev Show.

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1: 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But enjoy yourself, because tomorrow, you're going to feel it.
0: Oh, damn, Mr. Uptight right there. 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
1: What it do, boo?
0: Ella Langley has the number one song in the country. It's called Choosing Texas. It's a country song, and Drake is getting on the remix.
1: Ooh.
0: Are you here for Drake switching to country music?
1: Yes, I am, but I hope another country singer comes out with a country version of Not Like Us.
0: Which one would that be?
1: I don't know them damn boys. Tim McGraw?
0: Tim McGraw. What? You're just throwing names at the wall,
1: yeah,
0: bro.
1: I'm trying to figure out. Taylor? Who's a country singer?
0: Jelly Roll.
1: Oh, Jelly Roll. That's a good one right
0: anyway,
1: there.
0: We're getting up out of here. Back at it tomorrow, same time, same place.
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he be in heels. We can go bottle for bottle in this junk. 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Fall in love every time we link. He got me sprung.com. 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

0: half of young adults are at risk of hearing damage from loud sounds. 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
2: I'm KXLY meteorologist Matt Gray. A little bit of drizzle to start our day, but we'll see the sun pop out here and have some dry conditions for the afternoon. Highs today will be in the upper 60s. Looking towards the weekend, a chilly start in the 30s and 40s for Saturday morning. Afternoons will be in the 70s with isolated showers with higher chance of rain on Monday.
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0: 441-0969. Obviously, a big news earlier this week. Keithy D, Dwayne Davis, convicted in connection to the Tupac murder 30 years ago. But now, someone else's name continues to come up. More about that here in the next 7 minutes.
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0: 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So earlier this week, Dwayne Davis, aka KBD, sentenced to prison. He's already been in prison, but he's going to be in there much longer now. Charged in connection to the Tupac murder. Would be 30 years next week. But some people are thinking that Diddy may have something to do with it, even though Diddy has denied it time and time again. You can read more about this on our website, hot969.com. Meanwhile, Diddy going to be getting out of jail even earlier now. His release date pushed up to early February of 2028.
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1: I'm KXLY meteorologist Matt Gray. A little bit of drizzle to start our day, but we'll see the sun pop out here and have some dry conditions for the afternoon. Highs today will be in the upper 60s. Looking towards the weekend, a chilly start in the 30s and 40s for Saturday morning. Afternoons will be in the 70s with isolated showers with higher chance of rain on Monday.
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Spokane's Hottest Music Hot 96.9, the Jesus Pavilion, was one of the many places that commemorated the loss of Dolly Parton last week. It was lit up in pink. A lot of other places are remembering Dolly. Corn Maze is across the country. How

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0: all full of throwbacks later today at noon, in case you want to know people skipping out of work a little early, getting your long weekend started, probably before, hours before it's supposed to. 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

96 Diax Brown Knight. Spokane Indians taking on Everett. They took an L to them earlier this week with the rain. Tomorrow night might be different. It is Hot 96.99 going to be fireworks and somebody going to be throwing out that first pitch. 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
2: I'm Cakes of Wyoming, your own, just Matt Gray. A little bit of drizzle to start our day, but we'll see the sun pop out here and have some dry conditions for the afternoon. Highs today will be in the upper 60s. Looking towards the weekend, a chilly start in the 30s and 40s for Saturday morning. Afternoons will be in the 70s with isolated showers with higher chance of rain on Monday.
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Thinking about Labor Day weekend right now, but maybe you're thinking about some local concerts. Quite a few big names coming to Northern Quest this month. Ice Cube going to be there coming up on the 18th, and then Ashanti and Trey Songz on the 26th. You can get more details if you're trying to get your hands on tickets, northernquest.com.

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5: 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My name is Erica and my son Kaysen is a patient at Shriners Children. My oldest called me and said, Kaysen got burnt. I said, how bad is it? He wouldn't answer me. Before we could see Kaysen, the trauma doctor came in and said he needs to go to Shriners.
6: To survive a burn injury and to return to life unafraid and full of joy and be who you're supposed to be is what we strive to deliver to our patients. 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He's riding his dirt bike, doing all of the things that you would want him to do. 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
7: I wouldn't do anything else.
8: We're just so thankful that Kaysen is still here, because things can change in the blink of an eye.
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0: I saw this on the news, and I thought it was the cutest story. Family who was impacted by the complex fire. They lost their home in that fire. Their cat, they thought they lost that too. Orange cat looks a lot like Garfield. And a lot of people came together, a lot of people on social media, neighbors, even people that don't even live here in Spokane or Coeur d'Alene, helped find this cat. It was found by a police officer who named it Garfield, and reunited with the family earlier this week. Cat a little injured, but hopefully it's going to be okay. So shout out to that family. Site 96.9.
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0: It was my fault, not yours, not his. It was my fault. I'm sorry. You know? It was my fault, not him, because he always wanted to be there for you. And I'm sorry I was young. But he's always wanted to be a father to you. So I take ownership of that, of my choices and decisions. And I'm sorry for that. He's a good guy. So don't hold that against him, because it was my fault. Just, you know, forgive me. I represent
1: 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Yeah, follow me now, man. 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

0: Another popcorn collectible is here, and I can't wait till Otto gives us all the decent food news. Hottest hashtags here on the Dana Cortez Show. I'm Dana Cortez.
1: DJ Automatic.
2: I go by Anthony A, a.k.a. Lil Latinx.
0: Philip, right now, because gas prices for this Labor Day weekend are the highest on record ever.
1: Mm.
0: The average is $3.83 per gallon. I understand it's different everywhere, but that's the highest ever in the history of this country. I am so ready to end this war. All right, let's switch gears. What do we have for food news, DJ Automatic?
1: Resident Evil is coming to theaters September 18th, and it's bringing its organ transplant popcorn bag. So it looks pretty legit. It looks like a real organ transplant bag.
0: It has blood on the outside.
1: There's blood on the outside of it. Yes, it says organ transplant on it.
0: Are you taking me to see this movie?
1: No, I'm not going to see that.
0: Well, that's fine. I'll go with my daughter. We don't need you there anyway. Otto, why are you so scared of scary movies?
1: I just don't like the gore.
0: All right, what do we have for National Day, Anthony A?
2: It's National Lazy Moms Day.
0: Yeah, yeah, yeah. That's a fake. You know, it's a long weekend. We're all, like, excited. You know who's still working? Mom, do something. Do something in the morning for her. Like, wake her up with a nice breakfast and wash up and clean after yourself. Don't leave her the dishes for you. All right, we'll be back after this. Sponsored by Kohl's.

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2: Oh.
1: And they're paying $124 million to Drake, who gets to keep 44% ownership of OVO. Why not 49? Because he's giving the rest to Oliver El Khatib and Noah 40 Shabib.
2: I like to see Drake giving his guys some money here and there because he's
1: got a
2: lot
1: of money, though. But
2: the thing is that Drake's got a lot of it at this point. I think he's a billionaire.
3: Oh, really? A billionaire,
2: yeah,
3: huh?
2: Nicki Minaj said it, and he told her not to be spreading rumors like that, but I really do believe that Drake is a billionaire, and he just doesn't talk about it.
1: And you have some OVO clothing.
2: They're quality clothes. I like them, but I'm going to hold on to them because now they're the OG OVO stuff.
1: Oh, I didn't think about that. Who else is going on to do some really good clothing brands?
2: Rockaware, Sean John, FUBU. I mean, you still see people wearing that stuff.
1: I mean, obviously, I'm not a fan of Diddy at all. I do remember we were at an airport in Atlanta one time and Otto needed a suit for something. And there was a Sean John store. And he said, "This is a nice suit." I was shocked at what a good quality suit that was. We burned that thing a long time ago, though. Bad juju. We don't want it in the house.
2: I don't
1: house.
2: Even remember the suit.
1: Brought to you by Chick-fil-A.
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1: Today's Down in the DM is a lot because Edward and Brenda, this is a couple that we're going to talk to. See, Edward sent me a direct message. They've been together for 2 years. This is a very established relationship, okay? And honestly, Edward thought it was all good, but then his best friend saw Brenda at a restaurant with another man.
2: Oh, I told you she's some kind of floozy.
1: No.
3: Whoa.
1: Automatic.
3: You don't know the whole story. Don't call her a floozy.
1: Thank you, Anthony. And first of all, his friend is even 100% sure that this is somebody she's seeing or sneaking around with because he didn't go talk to Brenda at all.
2: Sounds like floozy activity to me.
1: Oh, my gosh. Anthony, can you just put Edward on the line so we can get the scoop from him? Hi, Edward. Welcome to the show.
4: Hey.
5: Yo, what's up, man?
1: Hi, Edward. First of all, I just want to apologize for these two before we get started. You know, they're just
2: jokes.
4: It was all good. I mean, they don't know Brenda like me, so.
1: No, and I know you love her, but let's be real. We're here because your friend claims he saw her with another man, and you said her Instagram messages got scrubbed.
4: Yeah, but we have something special, you know? She helped me a lot. She got me my job.
2: Then why would your friend lie about her being with somebody else?
5: Yeah, bro. I mean, yeah, come on, man. Tell us what
4: happened. I don't know. He was out making deliveries, and he stopped at this place to grab lunch, and then he saw Brenda with some guy.
1: But did he talk to her? Did he say hi or anything? Did he, you know, approach her?
4: He said he started to walk over to her, you know, like where they were sitting. But, like, there was something about the way they were talking. I don't know. He said he just turned around.
5: Were they kissing or holding hands or anything like that?
4: No, I don't. He just said he was uncomfortable.
1: To Otto and Anthony about what you asked her, you know, when you found out about everything. Because you asked Brenda, right?
4: Yeah, no. I mean, right when I got home. But she denied that she was even doing anything. She said it was like a coworker. There was a bunch of them sitting there having lunch.
1: But then what about her Instagram? What about that?
4: Yeah, I went through it. And I saw messages, like a bunch of messages between her and a bunch of people and this Leo guy. And there were some things in it, honestly.
2: What did they say?
4: I don't know.
5: Well, hold on. What do you mean you don't know?
4: Like, she scrubbed everything. You know, and then she says, I don't trust her. And now ever since then, we've been fighting.
1: You love her. I know that, Edward. But she's right. You don't trust her. Well, that's why we're here.
4: I guess I don't trust her. But I also don't think my homeboy would lie to me. You know, like, we've been friends since junior high.
1: No, I don't think he's lying either. The question is Brenda lying?
4: Well, yeah, Brenda's always been a little wild. But, I mean, I don't think she'd do this. Are we going to call her?
1: We're going to do this. Do you know anything about Leo? I know she scrubbed her messages, but did you see anything at all about this guy?
4: I mean, it looked like he's a mechanic. He worked at a shop or something.
1: So, Anthony, why don't you just call and say you're... And that she needs to pick him up because his car won't start. I don't know.
2: That doesn't even make sense. She's not going to buy that.
1: Why would she? She ain't going to suspect anything, Otto.
5: Yeah. Then
1: we can figure out who this guy is.
5: I can pull it off. Yeah.
1: Okay.
2: What's Brenda's number?
4: The guy's name is Leo.
1: All right, Edward, put your phone on mute.
6: Hello.
5: Hi, is this Brenda?
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2: My name is Erica. My son, Kaysen, is a patient at Shriners Children. My oldest called me and said, Kaysen got burnt. I said, how bad is it? He wouldn't answer me. Before we could see Kaysen, the trauma doctor came in and said he needs to go to Shriners.
3: To survive a burn injury and to return to life unafraid and full of joy and be who you're supposed to be is what we strive to deliver to our patients. His injury was a big injury, and I think a testament to the care that we provide. He's fully functional. He's riding his dirt bike, doing all of the things that you would want him to do. I can't think of another system that has the impact on pediatric patients that Shriners Children's does.
4: I wouldn't do anything else.
5: We're just so thankful that Kaysen is still here, because things can change in the blink of an eye.
2: Go online right now to LoveShriners.
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0: Spokane's hottest music.

0: All right, so we're talking to Edward. Oh, this is the second part of today's Down in the DM. Let's play a little catch-up if you just turned the radio on. His girl, Brenda, they've been together almost 2 years, so they have this solid relationship, right? We already established all that. But his friend saw Brenda with someone else, and now the Instagram, and it's just, it's a lot going on.
1: He was out making deliveries, and he stopped at this place to grab lunch, and then he saw Brenda with some guy.
0: But then what about her Instagram? What about that?
1: Yeah, I went through it, and I saw messages, like a bunch of messages between her and a bunch of people, and this Leo guy, and there were some things in it, honestly.
0: Okay, so we got Anthony calling Brenda. And he's pretending to be a friend of the guy that, you know, Edward suspects she's talking to. And maybe Edward's friend was wrong. Maybe this was a work situation, or maybe it's about to go down.
2: Hello.
3: Hi, is this Brenda?
2: Yeah, who's this?
3: My name is Carlos, and I just want to let you know that Leo needs you to come pick him up.
2: What? Wait, why isn't he calling me himself?
3: He's actually working on his car. He thinks it's a starter, so,
2: wait.
3: You know.
2: Leo drives a truck.
3: Well, I mean, a truck is, you know, that's a strong term. You know what I'm saying? Like, compared to what I drive, I think it's a pretty small car, if you ask me.
2: Oh, yeah? You got a big truck.
3: Yeah, my big dually makes his little truck looks pretty tiny, dude. A little pickup Leo has there.
2: So where's Leo?
3: I mean, come on, who cares? Let's talk about us now. Leo's not even around.
2: Oh yeah? You don't even know me.
3: Okay, this is going to sound weird, but I've seen your Instagram. Leo shows me your Instagram from time to time. I know who you are.
2: Oh. You want to get to know me?
3: Oh, well, I bet I do. How about maybe we could link up later?
2: You know, well, unless, what were you thinking?
3: I was thinking maybe I could pick you up in my truck, a real truck. I'm gonna have to help you get in there too.
2: Can I drive it?
1: Yes, believe you.
2: Oh, you'll believe it when you
0: hey,
2: see it.
0: Hey, Brenda, girl, just stop. Seriously?
1: Yeah, what the way you're
0: Brenda,
1: liar.
0: My name is Dana Cortez from the Dana Cortez Show. Why are you doing this to Edward? This man loves you. He actually took up for you before we called.
2: Okay, what is this?
1: Brenda, I'm f***ing listening. I'm on the phone. What is wrong with you? What are you f***ing doing with this?
2: Just trying to break us up. This is bullshit.
1: No, stop lying. No, don't ever f***ing call me. Ever, Dana.
0: What?
1: Get her off, man. Hang up.
2: All right. I love this. Regret this. You ain't never going to find someone like me.
0: Oh,
2: not
0: my
2: ever.
0: God, girl.
1: Yeah, I f***ing hope not.
2: Wait, Edward, wait.
1: Oh.
2: I got you your f***ing job.
0: It went down in the DM, and he doesn't owe you anything. When you do something for someone, you're supposed to do it from the kindness of your heart, not so they feel indebted to you and you can run around like a harlot and do what you're doing. Oh my gosh, this woman, she was at lunch with one guy and trying to get in another one's mamalona. Like, what the heck is going on here?
4: Shout out to his homie who gave him the heads up, bro.
0: I think that he is the unsung hero. That guy,
4: yes,
0: right there.
4: Dude, yes.
0: And I mean that because how hard is it to step in and tell your friend, I saw your woman, I saw your man with somebody, or just get involved. And I realize sometimes we want to get involved, but you know what's going to happen.
5: I don't like getting involved. Well, if I see, like, as a DJ in the clubs, I have seen many a things of people out with other people and who they shouldn't be out with. And in my experience, my best practice is to not say anything.
0: You're right, Otto, that you have not told. But I'm telling. There was only one time I didn't tell. And to be honest, all it did was this marriage lingered on for like 3 more years and they're not together anyway. I should have said something to her. I will always feel guilty that I didn't say something. Do you know why I didn't say something though? Because I didn't think she believed me. And I thought that me telling would end our friendship. Because a lot of times when you do get involved and you know, the person is like, you don't know my person. And they get mad at you instead of the person who's doing them wrong.
5: So yesterday I was watching something on the internet and this very famous person that we were interviewing one time, they were talking about their marriage and how it had gotten split up. And she was saying, the entire time we were married, I just wish somebody would have told me that he wasn't the guy that I thought he was, that he was always with other women and always trying to get with other women. And this guy, who was a very famous basketball player, tried to get with Dana while he was married to this woman. And this woman...
0: Oh my gosh, Otto.
5: And this woman is like, she's talking about it now, and she was like, my identity was built in being married to this man, and I just wish that one of these women would have come to me and said, hey, he's not a good person. He's trying to get with me.
0: If I would have had Eva Longoria's number, I would have called her that very night and told her what was going on. Anyway, would you want your friend to tell you? Or would you want them to keep their mouth shut? Because sometimes even when someone tells you, you really aren't ready to know yet. taking it to the timeline at Dana Cortez, at DJ Automatic, at Anthony A. Comedy. Follow us on Instagram, Facebook, and TikTok because he's down in the DMs. We're continuing the convos on the social media. All right, back with more coming up.
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1: I am. Reincarnated. I was stargazing. Life goes on, honey.

0: scrabble up.
1: 200 people just competed in a marathon to find out who's the best waiter. Let's talk about this. So they're all servers. They all had to wear tuxes. They're holding trays. Each tray has croissants, a glass of water filled to the top, and coffee. They have to walk. Remember, you can't run in a restaurant. So you have to walk a mile and a quarter. And it comes down to more than just crossing the finish line first. How much coffee did you spill? How much water did you spill? Are your croissants still on the plate? The man who won, his name is Sammy Lamoureux. He finished the mile and a quarter in 13 minutes and 30 seconds.
2: Damn,
1: that's
2: dog.
1: Impressive.
2: That's even the coat right there.
1: Even if you're not carrying a
3: you
1: tray.
3: You know what? In a world where we're like tipping too much people, that man deserves a full on tip.
1: There you
3: dude.
1: Go.
3: Shout out to him.
2: Good point, dude.
1: Turn the thing around and I'm going to tip you 25%, sir. You deserve the crown.
3: All right, from fast waiters to Russia, where rumor is they're developing an invisibility cloak.
4: Invisibility.
3: Right? There it is. Thank you, Automatic. Similar to the one that they had in Harry Potter, which makes sense because Putin's kind of like Voldemort. So, you know, that's accurate. But this is kind of built like a rain poncho, and it protects you from heat-seeking cameras, infrared light at night, and night vision goggles as well, too.
1: It sounds like something all the robbers are trying to avoid the ring cameras would want.
3: Ooh.
4: Or can you hide out from your wife in there?
1: Only you would have that little comeback right there. 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
1: Sorry?
2: No.
1: Hey.

0: all my life.
1: A contestant on Survivor is suing producers for $100 million because he lost his left leg while filming the show.
2: Oh.
1: Now, this is Survivor Greece, but remember, this is just one of the most watched reality shows.
2: One of the longest running shows, period.
1: And Otto, it's very extreme, but I guess they were filming him spearfishing when a tourist boat drove by and the propeller struck his leg.
3: So,
1: he started bleeding. He was rushed to the hospital. He had multiple surgeries to save his life, and he was in the hospital for 61 days. He's asking for $100 million.
3: Oh, yeah.
1: That's
2: for my leg.
1: I want $100 million.
2: And he probably won't get $100 million, but if he even gets $20 million...
1: That's your entire leg, Otto.
2: I'm not saying... I would rather have my leg than $20 million.
1: Me too. There's no money.
3: I don't know about that.
1: Anthony,
3: I don't know about
1: seriously,
3: that.
1: Seriously, Anthony, you're going to lose a
2: leg. I value all my limbs.
3: Yeah, but $20 million, you could build me a machine one, a prosthetic. I'd be bionic man.
1: What about a finger?
2: For $20 million? Like which finger?
1: The middle finger. $20 million,
2: I can't
1: go.
2: Flip anybody off? No, heck no. I want need to be able to express myself.
3: Do you guys, do you remember when I went on a date with the winner of Survivor?
1: I do, Anthony, yes.
3: Shout out to Savannah Louie. She won, I believe, season 49 of Survivor. And yeah, me and her went on a date one time and she couldn't survive me, but she survived Survivor.
1: Well, and so she had all her body parts too, if I recall.
3: Yep.
1: I recall she did. Brought to you by Chick-fil-A.
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0: Okay, so quick question. Have you ever been called another person's name by your partner? Did they slip up or did you do it? 877-730-DCS1. Call or text us now. And I'm asking a question because Eric contacted us and he said, I called my girlfriend my boss's name. Ooh, which was crazy. And I think now she's talking to somebody else. She says she's hanging out with coworkers, blah, blah, blah. Otto pretended to be a manager at a bar that he thought she was going to. The guy took her debit card, okay? And so Otto's like, I found your debit card, and it did not go down in the DM.
1: But I'm actually a manager, and I noticed that we have your debit card here at the hostess stand.
2: Oh, thank God. Oh, thank you. I have been going crazy looking for it. I was at the yoga studio next door, and I don't know, I think it fell out of my bag.
0: So, obviously, the woman is not hanging out with coworkers at the happy hour. She's not doing anything wrong. And in the second part, I don't even think she knew that it was a down of the DM.
2: Do you mind if I ask how you got my number?
1: We actually have a lost and found program here, and all the, you know, that's for businesses to help each other out.
2: Oh, that's awesome. I'll be there after work, but...
0: I'm going to stop this now. I'm going to stop this right now. Felicia, this is not... I'm Dana Cortez from the Dana Cortez Show.
1: Oh,
0: and
3: hold on, Dana. She already
1: split. She's gone. She already hung up.
0: Eric, are you there?
4: Yeah, I'm here.
1: I got a question for you, Eric. Is there a yoga studio right next to this place, this bar?
4: Yeah, there is.
0: Have you ever called your partner the wrong name? How did that go? Or have they called you the wrong name? Did it end up that they were with that person, like Otto? I mean, we weren't together at the time, but we ended up
1: shortly
0: together.
1: After,
0: yeah, sure. It wasn't long after
1: it wasn't
0: that.
1: Long after.
0: Yeah. 877-730-DCS1. Call us now and let's talk about it next.
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1: Thank you

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0: calling someone the wrong name, someone of the, you know, the wrong name, you can recover from it, but they're definitely not going to be happy about it. Otto just admitted he did this with the girl, the woman he was dating before he and I started dating, and I'm sure she hated me from then on, and she probably still hates me. I'm sorry. Lori, welcome to the Dana Cortez Show. What are your thoughts on our conversation?
1: Well, I thought that was kind of echo, like my ex.
2: Oh.
0: You didn't hold back, Lori. You said psycho.
1: He would stalk me. He would stalk me, like, all the time. Like, he would, like, oh, I know where you're at and who that person you're with and all of that.
0: Lori!
1: We're no longer together.
0: Yeah, thank God. Thank you.
2: Good.
1: Okay, so back in the day when we were, like, together, we were both, you know, young and stupid, whatever, but both were, like, well, I was seeing somebody else on the side, you know, and I don't smoke. Yeah. He's like, hey, let's smoke one. I was like, no, I don't feel like it. He's like, oh, come on, just one time. Well, the guy that I was talking to, his name is Bobby, right?
0: Okay.
1: So I was
0: good,
1: like,
0: Lord, Lori.
1: Fine, I'll go ahead, you know, just take a couple of hits. So, and I just didn't like the smell it gave me. So my inner thoughts, after I took a couple of hits, my inner thoughts was like saying, I dare you to say Bobby.
0: No, your inner devil came out, Lori.
1: Yes. And I said, no. And it kept telling me, I dare you to say Bobby. And so I was like, screw it. I said, no, Bobby, right?
0: Right.
1: And he said, what did you say? And I was like, he's like, what did you just say? I said, nobody can touch me, not even you. So move away.
0: Great save.
3: That was a great recovery.
0: That was a great save, Lori. Oh, my gosh. Sponsored by T-Mobile.

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0: If you've seen the cover of Drake's Iceman, it's his hand wearing the Michael Jackson glove holding up the six symbol, right? It's like a little okay sign, something like that.
1: Kind of looks like an okay, yeah.
0: Right, so a baby has gone viral because her dad couldn't figure out why she kept doing that. And he's like, what is going on? She wanted to hear Janice.
2: Because she would see it on his dashboard?
0: Yes.
2: And so she didn't know how to say it.
0: She didn't know how to say it because she doesn't talk. And so he finally figured it out and he puts it on. She's like, oh yeah, she starts jamming out with a hand up. I was like, sign language. Who knew?

0: Okay, so I think your grandma might like this next song. I'm not even kidding. It's very 80s. It's called Rubbers. Do you know that I didn't know the name of that song? I just love the song. I don't know until you just told me.
1: You heard it on social media, right?
0: Yes.
2: Shout out to Phoenix Flexin, because him and OGZ make up Shoreline Mafia, and originally OGZ is kind of the, you know, face of the group.
0: Yeah.
2: And Phoenix Flexin has the biggest record to date, so good for him.
0: For real.
1: This is an international hit.
0: Oh, it's so big, and I love it. You know, I could put it on a cassette tape. They're taking me way back with that one.